and that is the number 8 joint. Leon Thomas Mutt. Just keep this thing shaking with the number 7 joint. Voted by you. These are all your requests, VA. Brent Fias. It's called Butterflies right here at 103 Jams. The Session.

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Facts 42. I want the thick one. Right here, 103 Jams Hip Hop and R&B. And I got Rihanna up next, right after Leon Thomas Mutt. Don't forget VA if you want to win tickets, you know, to the R&B block party. You can just go on that iHeartRadio app, hit that red, you know, talk back mic, and tell us you want to go. Try that right now. You can win tickets, all right? Let's get into this Leon Thomas Mutt, though. It's 103 Jams Session.

Riri, better have my money. Right at 103 Jams, hip hop and R&B, home of the Breakfast Club in the morning. I got Rick Ross, Meeks in Miami up next. Right after Tim's. It's what you need. Right here at 103 Jams. This is my joint, man. I know somebody's going to sing in a car right now. Might as well be you. Go ahead. Let it out, man. It's 103 Jams, the session. Okay.

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1: 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But I'll tell you why up next. So do Drake and Jordan Adetunji up next. It's Usher 2 Weezy.

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Stay tuned. I got Chris. We'll get into Bobby Shmurda on the way. 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

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We'll get to Mariah after that. If you got something you want to get on, just shout out at me, and I'll let you know how to win your part of $2,500 up next.

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I got to play a circle on the way. 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Let's see Chris up next with It Depends. Right now it's Devin Sims called Rain Dance.

103 Jams, Hip Hop and R&B, and home of the Breakfast Club. I ain't gonna do you like Latto, okay? Depending on the offense, we could talk it out. All right, let's see, put it on the floor if that's successful to these.

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It's Ash with 2 E's and the R&B Block Party. 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

103 Jams, Hip Hop, and R&B, homes of the Breakfast Club. Good morning. What's up? It's Ariel. Still got Chris Brown and Mariah the Scientist headed your way, plus your chance to win $2,500. We'll talk more about that next.

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0: Mr. Hem.
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Plus, Lauryn Hill is getting honor at this year's BET Awards. I'll give you more details in, let's say, three more songs right now. Kendrick. 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

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What's up? 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
1: What's up, it's Ariel with you on our Tuesday morning together. Jordan and Atuji, 50 Cent, they all headed in your direction. Plus, I read something really interesting about Michael Jackson and wanting to release some albums through video games. Like, he was always ahead of his time, but this one was even

0: Knicks owner James Dolan. Now, the moment appeared on the Jumbotron during the national anthem, and that's the moment everyone's still talking about this morning. So you let me know if you hear boos or cheers. Let's listen to it.
1: Boos, brush stripes, and bright stars through the perilous fights.
2: They weren't deafening. Yeah. You know what I mean? Like when the Spurs got booed, you could tell they got booed, booed. Yeah. You know what I mean? It was a splatter of boos.
3: Yeah, nah, they booed.
2: It wasn't deafening, though.
4: Who was that singing, though?
2: I forgot the brother's name.
4: Damn, he sounded really good.
0: Mm-hmm. Okay, so fans were frustrated long before that tip-off ever, you know, started, because like you guys were saying, you know, he triggered major security changes around the Garden. Streets were shut down. Fans were told to arrive hours early. Watch parties outside Madison Square Garden, they were canceled. And even some players complained about the extra lockdown measures. But Trump, he's brushing all that off this morning. He was asked about the crowd's reaction, and this is what he had to say.
5: I thought great. I mean, I thought it was amazing, actually. Even when they had the camera on me, I thought it was very good. Yeah, it was certainly amazing. It was. I think mostly cheers. It was loud and it was very enthusiastic.
2: Listen, man, he just be making up stuff. Donald Trump made history last night because he was the first president that inconvenienced people for no damn reason. Okay, he was the first president that just completely stole the joy from his hometown city. There is no energy like New York Knicks energy.
3: Those bars,
2: in New York
3: those
2: city.
3: Restaurants wow. around the Garden needed that. Like mm-hmm. the fact that we made the finals, and this was—I'm sure mm-hmm. they were banking on a lot of their stuff that they've been doing, and the fact that they canceled last minute like that was foul.
2: The energy that you felt that you feel in New York when the Knicks winning, I've never felt it. I've been here through the Yankees, through Giants. I've never seen the Knicks. It's completely different.
3: Knicks will never be winning.
2: And Donald Trump just stole that yesterday. Stole that joy yesterday.
0: Well, social media, they're also talking about another moment from the game. It's video that appears to show Trump sleeping or his eyes closed. So critics, they're accusing the 79-year-old president of falling asleep during the finals. So supporters, they insist, though, he's just taking a very long blink, that he is not asleep. But it looks, and I don't know, I think you mentioned it earlier, Charlamagne, that you saw some of the video of that. Does he look sleep to you?
3: He took a nap.
2: I thought he was asleep.
3: He took a little nap.
0: I think he definitely took a nap.
2: And I don't know how. It was a great game.
4: It was probably loud as hell the whole time. How you fall asleep through something
3: he
4: like
3: 80
4: that?
3: He's 80 years old. It's 11 o'clock at night. Crazy. He had to rest his eyes.
2: Shoot, Michael Bloomberg, 84, and Josh Hart fell on his lap, and he was up wide awake. So I don't want to hear that as an excuse. Robert Kraft was dead, wide awake. Okay, I don't
0: want to
2: hear that.
0: And meanwhile, Americans, they are bracing for even higher gas prices as the war with Iran continues. Yeah, it's starting to show up in President Trump's poll numbers. So a new Reuters Ipsos poll shows that Trump's approval rating, it sits at about 35%. That's near the lowest point of his political career. So the biggest issue is the cost of living. Nearly 60% of Americans surveyed say they expect gas prices to get worse over the next year as the conflict in the Middle East continues to drive oil supply and inflation up. So only 22% approve of how he is handling everyday costs like groceries, rent, and gas. And with the war in Iran, we now have hit the 100th day. That was yesterday. There's still no real end in sight. Now, Trump said the military strikes were necessary, but only a quarter of Americans surveyed believe the benefits have outweighed the cost.
2: Donald Trump hates us. Okay. I don't care if you're a Democrat, Republican, independent. I don't care if you're black, white, Puerto Rican, rich or poor. Donald Trump hates us.
4: Jesus.
2: Okay, he's waking up this morning thinking, what can I do to make everybody's life miserable since they booed me at that goddamn game yesterday?
3: Mm-hmm. I'm going to game four. That's he probably going to say. I'm going to game four.
4: He don't even know he was booed. Man, I feel like he don't even know if he was booed.
3: Oh, no, he felt like he was
4: celebrated.
2: You might be right.
4: Yeah, you couldn't tell the difference.
0: You might not know.
4: Because like you said, it wasn't deafening. You heard the boos for the Spurs, but like, it kind of sounded like everybody was at a rave when, you know.
2: A little mixed with Trump.
3: They got that camera off him fast, though. They got that camera off him fast.
0: Yeah. All right, y'all. Well, coming up at 7, the fate of Carmelo Anthony could soon be in the hands of a Texas jury. We'll tell you where the case stands as closing arguments begin today.
4: And this is not the basketball player.
3: No.
4: This is not the former basketball player.
3: Correct. Okay. Everybody else, get it off your chest. 800-585-1051. If you need to vent, phone lines are wide open. It's The Breakfast Club. Good morning.
6: 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Philo's got that.
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13: Heavy traffic volume, 564 westbound between Terminal Boulevard and Gates 33A. HRBT slow, 64 westbound back to 15th View. I'm Lynn Minfield with Hampton Roads Traffic.
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2: Hello, who's this?
3: Yeah, my name's Chris.
2: Chris, what's up? Where you calling from?
4: Good morning.
3: I'm calling from Georgia, but I'm a natural Brooklynite.
2: Okay, talk to us, Chris.
3: Yeah, last night game, I didn't like the officiating, man. Them refs was on some next thing, yo.
5: Yeah, but the refs been sucking all season.
2: Yeah,
5: sucking all series.
2: Yeah, they've been dead. The last game, it was bad. It's been pretty bad.
5: Was Tony Brothers officiating last night? I couldn't tell.
3: I don't know
5: who the hell I'm talking about. Tony Brothers is a mother effer boy. Brothers, he be calling some BS.
2: Nah, I don't think he was officiating last night.
3: Nah, he wasn't officiating.
2: All right, brother. Thank you.
3: Right.
5: When Wimby mushed Jalen Brunson in the back of the head, boy, and knocked him to the ground.
2: Threw my phone and started laughing. Like, they ain't gonna call it on me. Like, he knew they wasn't gonna call it.
5: I didn't like that. As a short person, I didn't like that. You know what I'm saying?
2: Well, he's not short. He's 6'2", I think he is. But
5: well, he's short compared to Wimby.
2: Everybody's short compared to Wimby.
6: Yes, he is. Everybody.
2: Hello, who's this? Yeah. What's your name, mommy?
7: This is Auntie Kim from downtown.
5: Auntie Kim, 843, what's happening?
7: Man, Auntie Kim busting through the doors late as the Golden Gate. Oh, my God, man.
5: You was up watching the game?
7: Oh, man, watching the game. And West Ashley from downtown, I did it in like 6 minutes, man.
5: Damn.
2: Slow your ass down, Auntie Kim.
7: Man, I had to get here.
5: Well, I'm glad you made it.
4: Yeah.
7: I am too, but listen, everything Donald Trump touches dies.
2: Damn.
7: That's including your joy.
2: Damn.
7: And there's a book that's called exactly that. Everything he touched dies. If you thought your joy was gone, it was gone last night when he showed up.
5: I'm telling you.
2: Wow.
7: That's right. He's like the peppermint patty of misery.
2: Yeah. Thank you, Auntie Kim.
5: I'm looking at the book now.
7: You already know what was going to happen when he showed up.
5: Man, I'm telling you, man.
7: Like, they're going to redeem themselves. And like Charlamagne, I'm going to go. You know I'm late. But what you said was right. I mean, these everyday working, sanitation, essential workers, they should have had that building filled. He show up and the tickets go 10,000-fold. Everything this man touched. Die.
2: Well, the ticket prices were crazy regardless.
5: Yeah,
2: we were just talking about the bars that's around Madison Square Garden and the watch parties and the local restaurants.
7: People couldn't do nothing.
2: They shut all that down last night.
4: They could have made so much
7: that's
4: money.
7: That's their game. You know, they might get in the stadium, but I'm talking about for us, our game was at the bars, the corner bars.
2: Yep.
7: None of that.
5: Donald Trump hates us.
7: Because he is a selfish piece of...
2: Okay. All right, Mama.
4: Dookie.
2: We got you.
5: Thank you, Auntie Kim.
7: I love y'all.
2: Love you
5: more.
2: Back.
5: Donald Trump hates us, man. He does not care about working class people in any way, shape, or form. By the way, he told y'all this. It's not like he hasn't said it. I don't care. He said, I don't care about the financial problems of the American people. Like, he doesn't care. In this book she's talking about is Everything Trump Touches Dies, A Republican Strategist Gets Real About the Worst President Ever by Rick Wilson.
2: Get it off your chest. 800-585-1051. 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It's The Breakfast Club. Good morning.
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I just messed up the whole program. 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

0: Yankee Stadium for his Jay-Z 30 concerts. Well, he has announced some other dates as well. We'll tell you what they are. It's Way Up.
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2: 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Angela spills the yeetie. Next.
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9: From the Superdoppa 10 Weather Center, Wavy News 10. Forecast today, we've got partly cloudy skies. High temperatures going to be in the low to mid 80s this afternoon. Should be pretty nice out, fairly dry. Winds out of the east, 5 to 10 miles an hour. Tonight, mostly cloudy. Low temperatures will be in the upper 60s with a light southeast wind. That's your iHeartRadio forecast. I'm meteorologist Jeremy Wheeler. Have a good day.
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0: 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Now
1: back. Yeah, she back at it. 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Way Up with Angela Yee is on.

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21: From the SuperDelta 10 Weather Center, Wavy News 10. Forecast today, we've got partly cloudy skies. High temperatures going to be in the low to mid 80s this afternoon. Should be pretty nice out, fairly dry. Winds out of the east, 5 to 10 miles an hour. Tonight, mostly cloudy. Low temperatures will be in the upper 60s with a light southeast wind. That's your iHeartRadio forecast. I'm meteorologist Jeremy Wheeler. Have a good day.
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23: The Nationals rallied with 3 in the 9th, capped off by Dalen Lyles' go-ahead run scoring single. The Nats beat the Giants 4-3 in the series opener in San Fran. The Commanders back to work today with OTAs. Mandatory minicamp is coming up next week. NBA Finals, the Spurs went into MSG and edged the Knicks 115-111, closing within 2-1 in the series, the Spurs snapping the Knicks' 13-game playoff win streak. I'm Matt McCoy.
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0: 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The artist that mostly influenced my sound and career is probably Brandy. She's the vocal Bible. I'm not arguing with nobody about nothing Brandy related. That is my goat.
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1: Hey.
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3: From the Superdapa 10 Weather Center, Wavy News 10. Forecast today, we've got partly cloudy skies. High temperatures going to be in low to mid 80s this afternoon. Should be pretty nice out, fairly dry. Winds out of the east, 5 to 10 miles an hour. Tonight, mostly cloudy. Low temperatures will be in the upper 60s with a light southeast wind. That's your iHeartRadio forecast. I'm meteorologist Jeremy Wheeler. Have a good day.
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And DJ Vaughn's hanging out with you and reminding you that our iHeartRadio Music Festival presented by Capital One coming back to T-Mobile Arena in Vegas, and you could be there. 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

That's Johnny Venus. I want you back on 103 Jams. Hip-hop and R&B, more music this hour. Could you tell? Yeah, because there was a lot more music this hour, thanks to our friends at Hulu, because of our iHeartRadio Music Festival. 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

103 Jams, Hip Hop and R&B. DJ Fox hanging out with you on the ninth day of June. Beautiful day in the 757. Black Music Month. And that means we go extra hard this year. We got the Black Music Month ticket takeover. Your chance to see Neo and Akon, Fetty Wap, TLC and Salt-N-Pepa, Yeet, Bryson Tiller, Masego, and Wu-Tang all in one prize. Just tap the contest tab when you're listening to 103 Jams on our iHeartRadio app to enter. So good luck with that. And definitely want you to get down with the show. So use that red talkback mic. Let me know what you need. Here's Brent Faiyaz, Butterflies, 103 Jams.

Right, the science is burning blue. 103 Jams, hip hop and R&B. And blue is a nice color, right? Well, speaking of colors, Chance the Rapper, the Coloring Book 10-year anniversary tour is coming to the Dome by Rudder Mills, Virginia Beach, Friday, August 28th. But the only way to win those tickets is on our Instagram. So make sure you follow us.

jams, hip-hop and R&B, and Sean Diddy Combs has been hit with another lawsuit. Yes, a new one. This time from a guy who claims that Diddy sexually assaulted him when he was a minor under the scheme of helping his acting career. We'll keep you up to date. Here's Tems, what you need. 103 Jams.

this world were made. Hey, it's DJ Fonz, 103 Jams, hip hop and R&B, and it might not be a crime if you miss the foreplay at 4, but it would be a shame, because I'm giving away R&B block party tickets, so stay tuned, 103 Jams. 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

Leon Thomas, Mutt on 103 Champs. Hip-hop and R&B, DJ Fonz counting these things down, giving you a chance to win 4th of July R&B block party tickets. Then coming back, Norfolk Scope Arena, with DJ Diamond Cuts, A1, Lonnie B, AWOL, and Izzy the DJ. So write these songs down, and if you can be caller number 10 and tell them to me, I'll hook you up with the tickets. All right, there's another way to win, too. Just open 103 Jams on iHeartRadio, tap the red talkback mic, and tell us you want to go to the R&B block party. Win that way too, but here's song number 3, Something New from Giveon. It's Jezebel on 103 Champs.

0: you'd like to see Chris Brown and Usher on tour, just keep listening to me. I'm going to tell you how to do it. All right, it's DJ Funce. 103 Jams, hip-hop and R&B, home of the Breakfast Club in the morning, and the 4-play of 4 is going down. Of course, one song left before we get to those R&B block party tickets. I'll give those away after we check in on traffic and get that number one song on. But back to Chris Brown and Usher. You know about the R&B tour. They are not coming to the 757. So what we're going to do is give you and a guest a chance to fly to L.A., get premium seats, and meet Usher and Chris Brown. Thanks to Live Nation, Chris Brown and Usher. And this is how you do it. 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
1: Yes, am I too late?
2: No, you're right on time.
1: Okay, because I want to guess the song.
2: You want to guess the songs or do you know the songs?
1: I know the songs. I know the songs.
2: Well, who is this and where are you calling from?
1: My name is Kanaya. I'm calling from Norfolk, Virginia.
2: And what is song number three today?
1: Song number three was Give Me On Jezebel.
2: Yeah, it was. You win.
1: Yay!
2: Did you just pull that out of your butt or did you write it down? What are you doing?
1: I was just driving, but I was trying to remember them in order in my head.
2: Well, you did, and it's brand new song, and you just won tickets because of it. I'm talking 4th of July R&B Block Party, Norfolk Scope Arena, 4th of July with DJ Diamond Cuts, A1, Lonnie B, AWOL, and Izzy the DJ. Go out there and have a good time on us because of what station?
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2: 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Just tap the red talkback mic and tell us you want to go to the R&B Block Party. You can win tickets that way as well. So good luck on that. Yours truly, DJ Fonz, in the mix next with the 103 Traffic Jams. 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

that joint sounds nice on the radio, right? It's 103 Jams. Hip-hop and R&B. DJ Fonz in the mix right now. 103 Traffic Jams going down. Just keeping some Drake going. It's called Shebang. Like this one, too. 103 Jams.

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Hip Hop and R&B, and DJ Funk's about to burn some rubber because I'm out of here. I'm headed home. DJ DC is up next, but to start his show off, he's got the final keyword of the whole contest for our iHeartRadio Music Festival presented by Capital One. I'm talking a trip for two to Vegas, tickets to both nights of the festival, and a $1,000 gift card. So don't move. 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

0: 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Home of the Breakfast Club of the morning, DJ DC on the radio. Welcome to the session, VA. So today on the show, I'm going to be giving away tickets to the 56th annual Hampton Jazz and Music Festival. I'm giving away tickets to Friday's show, all right? It's going to be Jagged Edge, Drew Hill, 702 Next, and Little Mo. All right, so if you need these tickets, I'm going to hook somebody up for Friday's show. This hour, all right? 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So also, I'm opening up the phone lines for those graduates, class of 2026, if you want to, you know, shout out somebody who's graduating this week or graduated last week. 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Just let me know their name and what school, you know, they rock with. Yeah, I'm going to get them on, all right? Coming up, we got the new T.I. Mr. Him, Domo V.A. 103 Jams Succession.
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3: 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Big Master P vibe, no limit. Falling hard on another hemisphere. Somebody tell them people, Mr. Hemisphere.

Oh, we on one. I'm about to give away some tickets, folks, to the Hampton Jazz Festival. If you need these tickets, I'm letting these tickets go in like 6 minutes. Getting to this new Isaiah Rashad. It's called Same Trip. Right here, 103 Jams, the session.

0: 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Hip hop. 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Right here. 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
3: Hey, am I calling number 10?
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3: All right. Thank you, DC, my man.
2: Congratulations, man. You just won tickets to Friday show. They had to ask us to move on the lineup and these things the same, but I got you Friday's show, all right?
3: Some of those people on Friday night I ain't seen yet, so that's a blessing. I already checked out the lineup.
2: That's what's up, man. You got any shout-outs?
3: Yeah, I want to give a shout-out to my niece. She's graduating, Jemiah Tucker, and all my people seeing the 757.
2: That's what's up. What school?
3: She goes to school in Charlotte, North Carolina. So we're heading down there Thursday to go to graduation.
2: That's what's up, fam. Let everybody know that station.
3: 103 Jams.

by VA, so we changed it up. It's Takeover Tuesday. I'm letting you take over the show. So if you want to wish somebody, you know, a congratulations for graduating class of 2026, the phone line is yours. 757-466-0103. We're going to see who tapped in with us up next. Don't move. 103 Jams. Yeah.

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So yeah, there's a concert series happening at the Waterside. Yeah, the Waterside District. Yeah, let's talk about that in like 6 minutes and how you can win tickets to it. All right, let's get into this classic, Lauryn Hill, X Factor. Right here, 103 Jams, The Session. 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